0: You're in tune to the sounds of the legendary Triple Platinum Light, Corrupt FM, Sigma, Danny Bird, legendary status.
1: Yo!

0: Right, nice one, boys.
1: Nice, yeah.
0: Fucking weirdos, aren't they? Long hair.
1: Yeah.
0: It's mad that
1: people don't live in London anymore.
0: Yeah, that's why, isn't it? Yeah. Anyway, alright. Alright, sweet boys, in a bit. Nice one.
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what's best for you, especially when it means you might be doing better than them. Competition isn't always healthy, like love isn't always easy. What happens when the love of your life

Sometimes the past hurts more than the presence. It's realizing there's a thin line between lovers and liars. Because sometimes the truth hurts so much we lie to ourselves. And sometimes the love hurts so much we can't admit the truth to ourselves.

happens when the love of your life stops bringing love into your life? Spouses turn to strangers when things don't go how they promised it would at the altars. Growth isn't always liberating. Broken hearts are sometimes the strongest, because they know what it feels like to keep on, to keep beating. What doesn't kill you doesn't always make you stronger, but it makes you a survivor. If you're still here, you're a survivor. If the birds sing in your ears between the tears, you're a survivor. What's the point of life? Is it another chance to do it right, or just a chance to be alive? Get lit and love like you don't need a tomorrow, because today the doctor's prescription reads, a beautiful day is free, so claim it. So I remember what my doctor told me when I was 12, that sometimes the pain is a requirement for growth, but it's also a reminder that you survived, because these broken hearts are the strongest, because they know what it feels like to keep on, to keep beating. What doesn't kill you doesn't make you stronger, but it makes you a survivor. They made you a survivor. They made you a survivor, and they didn't even know it.

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Оксана Штосы. 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

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Boss up 4-5 Nanko and Remington. Anyway, this Balaton, them in a Killington. Bad man, you know where vibes can done. 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
1: Hey. 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
0: I know who it is.
1: Oh, okay.
0: I am not in the mood for this shit tonight.
1: Listen, there's something that
0: I have to be up at 5 a.m.
1: You make it sound like I got the wrong number.
0: Well, maybe you should stop calling then.
1: But I had another weird dream about you.
0: What?
1: It's like the same thing just keeps happening.

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Boys, boys, 999 rude boys. 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I take time, this when I vibes and with the baseline. This when I make you wait and take time. This when I make you shake your waistline. And I take time, this when I vibes and with the baseline. This when I make you wait and take time. This when I make you shake your waistline. And I take time.

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This one I make you wait and take time. This one I make you shake your waistline. And I take time. This one I vibes in with the baseline. This one I make you wait and take time. This one I make you shake your waistline. And I

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In any order. Checking in, checking out. Okay. Where them a go? Where them a go? Where them a go? They can't be found. Where them a go? Where them a go? Where them a go? Can't be found. Where them a go? Where them a go? Where them a go? Can't be found. Where them a go? Where them a go? Where them a go? Can't be found. Where them a go? Where them a go?

want what's best for you, especially when it means you might be doing better than them. Competition isn't always healthy, like love isn't always easy. What happens when the love of your life

Sometimes the past hurts more than the presence. It's realizing there's a thin line between lovers and liars. Because sometimes the truth hurts so much we lie to ourselves. And sometimes the love hurts so much we can't admit the truth to ourselves.

happens when the love of your life stops bringing love into your life. Spouses turn to strangers when things don't go how they promised it would at the altars. Growth isn't always liberating. Broken hearts are sometimes the strongest, because they know what it feels like to keep on, to keep beating. What doesn't kill you doesn't always make you stronger, but it makes you a survivor. If you're still here, you're a survivor. If the birds sing in your ears between the tears, you're a survivor. What's the point of life? Is it another chance to do it right, or just a chance to be alive? Get lit and love like you don't need a tomorrow, because today the doctor's prescription reads, a beautiful day is free, so claim it. So I remember what my doctor told me when I was 12, that sometimes the pain is a requirement for growth, but it's also a reminder that you survived, because these broken hearts are the strongest, because they know what it feels like to keep on, to keep beating. What doesn't kill you doesn't make you stronger, but it makes you a survivor. They made you a survivor. They made you a survivor, and they didn't even know it.

the quality in some of the songs, some of the mixes may not be as knocking as some of the others. That's because some of the joints we did on a basement level. You know what I'm saying? Sometimes we would just randomly run up in Dilla studio, or you know, we might just randomly take a Dilla CD and, you know, be in somebody garage, or we might be at a truck stop. Dilla wasn't the type of individual to give out his Pro Tools. He send you a beat CD, and most of the time he pre-EQ his joints so crazy that you didn't need the Pro Tools because it was knocking enough for us to mix it off the 2-track. Now for those who don't understand all of that, J Dilla would send you his beats on a CD, and sometimes when he EQ'd it and leveled it and balanced it, he made it knock so hard on a CD that you didn't need to go in the studio and polish it up. It was so dope that you could just record it and put it straight to the street.

0: his untimely passing. Never got that opportunity to get the music back to him so he can mix it the way it needed to be mixed. So instead of holing out on those goodies, we decided to share it with y'all anyway.
1: Commissioner!
0: Exclusives.
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0: Exclusives.
2: 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You can pray on a nigga, you can pray for a nigga, no sweat.
0: No sweat.
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We're not here to do badness, we're here to enjoy ourselves, and that's how it's gonna go. 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They could boogie in the jungle.

0: 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What do you think it is?
1: I think it's all about the rhythm and the love.
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1: Frank.
0: Pass out.
1: Frank.
0: Wake up.
1: Frank.
0: Faded.
1: Frank.
0: Faded.
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Everything I ain't. Everything I done. Everything I break. I hate the way that you were saying.

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I fear the

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1: O-1. I ain't bred in no one. O-1. Who am I? No one. O-1. I ain't bred in no one. O-1. Who am I? No one.